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preset should already be here. 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

Your preset should already be here. And if it's not, can we really have a discussion about that? 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I mean, what are you thinking? 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I know you got all. 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
1: Yo, what's up, y'all? This is Kanye West, and this is your show, and it's time for the Big Three. Here we go.
2: Hey, this is Mariah, and the wait is over. 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
3: 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Yo, this is Sean Paul back here again, and these are the three most wanted songs at your request tonight. Big Three, yeah.
4: Hey, what's going on? This is Brent from the band Shine Down. Now, the legendary Big Three, tonight's most requested music. Keep it dialed in.
5: All right, who even knows who that guy is? 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
6: 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The final requests have been tabulated. Now. Here are America's three most requested songs tonight.
5: We haven't played this in 2 hours. What's wrong with us? 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Number one song of the year. 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
2: If you're just joining us, this one's a little bit of a head scratcher because our listener Ava attracted a guy to her dating profile by saying, "Who's up for a bar crawl and making questionable decisions?"
3: Yeah, Ava.
2: Which honestly, A plus. No notes on that, Ava. Well done. It's how she attracted a guy named Dean. They did at least a portion of that bar crawl together.
3: I mean, nobody ever finishes a bar crawl, Jeff.
2: Yeah.
3: Have you been on one?
4: Such a good point.
3: You don't get to the end.
2: If you finish, you've done it wrong. But that's when Dean revealed that he already had a hotel room because he lives an hour away.
3: Yeah, I'm sure that's the reason he got it.
2: Maybe, well. Yeah. Definitely seems a little presumptuous. But they did go to his hotel, hung out in his room for an hour.
3: I thought that she was there longer than even an hour.
4: Yeah,
3: you know.
4: Sounds like a few hours.
2: But not, she didn't stay the night.
3: No, she didn't.
2: Is the point. Even Ava sounded a little disappointed when she told us. But ever since, yeah. Dean has been acting even stranger, not really responding. So she's come to us asking, what is going on?
5: I think that maybe he just wanted to sleep with me.
3: See, I don't think so. I think that he would have done more.
2: I've never heard a guy ever just wanting
3: that. Yeah. But what guy only goes in for a kiss on the cheek if that's what he wants? Like, he's the worst.
5: Yeah, well, that's what I don't know. I don't know.
4: And if he still wanted to, like, he's already had a night with you. Why not have a second date with you?
2: Yeah, exactly.
3: And maybe because it's an hour away from his house and he can't afford all those hotel rooms, you guys.
4: Oh. You're right. It's like $500 for him every time he wants to hang out.
5: I mean, I wish he would just tell me that.
2: Let's get those answers for you right now. I'm going to dial his number. We'll see if he picks up and hopefully we can get everything answered. But here we go.
6: Hello?
2: Hey, is this Dean?
6: Yes, this is Dean. Who's this?
2: Hey, man, this is a radio show called Brooke and Jeffrey in the Morning.
4: Hi. Hey, good morning, Dean.
6: What's the reason for the call?
3: I think we got Business Dean on the phone right now.
2: I like it.
3: Yeah.
2: I'm a fan of Business Dean. So let's just...
4: hungover.

0: for sure.
1: We're going to get right down to business, Dean, and tell you that this is called a second date update. It's a segment we do where we help our listeners, if they've ever gone out on a date with someone and they're not getting a call back afterwards, we can reach out on their behalf to see if there's a reason why.
2: Okay.
1: That's the most business-like explanation I can give of it.
3: Yeah.
0: This is an organized thing.
1: Yeah. And sorry, the reason we're calling you is you went out.

0: one really, really nice girl. I actually kind of feel bad.
1: That's good to hear.
2: You do.
3: When you showed up for the first bar, you were excited.
0: Oh, yeah, yeah. She told you our date?
3: Yeah. Mm-hmm.
2: Yeah, we got the highlights of it. Some tiki bar action, speakeasy action. And then I want to tell you about a moment that Ava revealed to us that was kind of interesting. Because this is a girl who's been drinking with you for a few hours. She goes with you to your hotel, and there's a moment.
3: Why are you laughing?
0: She told you about that, I'm sorry. She told you everything,
2: She did, and she said there was a moment where you got to maybe go in and kiss her, and you went in for a peck on the cheek. And for us, it seemed a little odd.
3: No, it just seemed anticlimactic.
2: Right.
3: Like, you get a hotel room, you're at a bar crawl, like most people would assume at least a makeout session was going to happen.
1: Yeah.
2: So why just go in for a peck on the cheek at that point?
0: Well, okay, so we had a lot of fun. We went back to the hotel, and I mean, we just got deep into conversation. It was awesome, really connected. But then something kind of came up, and it was just, it was a huge turnoff to me.
3: Oh.
1: Uh-oh.
3: Like something in conversation made you not attracted to her.
1: She's got 8 kids.
0: Actually, yeah. Well, we were talking about nicknames growing up and things like that. And then she said she had a nickname, Gammy.
3: Okay.
0: And I'm like, oh, that's funny. Like, where did that come from? And then this is the first time I've ever heard of this.
3: Oh, no.
0: She's like, oh, well, you know, I have 2 kids and I'm now a grandma, hence Gammy.
1: Oh, what?
3: She sounds like she's 25. We didn't ask her age, but
1: no way.
3: Hey, don't judge. Where I come from, that's pretty normal.
0: Well, she said she had kids super young.
3: Yeah.
0: And I don't have any kids. I don't know anything about that. Oh. And the fact that she's a grandmother, I mean, it just, I don't know, something in my body, it just froze up and I kind of really just closed everything off, and I just kissed her on the cheek, and I was like, okay, well, you know.
2: That is what you do to your grandma.
3: I mean, but if she had a kid at 18 and then her kid had a kid at 18, that's 36 that she could have been a grandma at. You know what I'm saying?
1: Yeah,
3: like,
1: I mean,
2: I don't know if it's necessarily like an age question. It's more of like, where is she in her personal life versus where is he in his?
1: Yeah, she's about to retire and be
3: okay. Okay, what do you got against grandmas?
4: Yeah.
3: I mean, why was that a turnoff for you?
0: Well, I mean, I don't even have any kids. So if we're going to date, like, I'm immediately like a grandpa.
3: I can see that being a lot of information to intake after a night of drinking.
4: Well, yeah, that's true.
2: And not to overload you with even more sudden information, but we do have grandma waiting on hold right now, listening in on this conversation.
0: Okay, great.
2: I mean, Gammy. Sorry. Yeah, Gammy's there. Gammy?
5: Yeah, hi.
0: Hi,
5: Grandpa Dean.
1: Oh, my gosh.
4: I love that she's leaning into it.
5: You know, I wish you just would have said something.
3: Well, I think he wishes you would have said something earlier.
0: I didn't know what to say, honestly, and I didn't want to be rude. I mean, I enjoyed hanging out with you. I mean, you're super fun. I wish maybe you would have said something kind of while we were messaging each other before we met up. I mean, you know, it is a big deal just because
4: he doesn't know what to say.
0: I just feel we're getting to know each other, and you know, for me, that's a lot of extra pressure, and I just wanted to hang out with you because you just seem fun and spontaneous. And
1: yeah,
5: I mean, grandmas can be spontaneous too.
1: Ooh.
3: How is that sexy?
1: Hey, pop my head back in.
2: What do you mean, Ava?
5: Well, I mean, I didn't bring it up because I didn't want you to view me that way immediately.
3: I would understand that. I probably wouldn't put grandma on my dating profile.
2: No.
1: Yeah. But Brooke would be like, GILF.
2: But it's tough when you're about to lean in for the kiss, and she's like, by the way, my dependents have dependents.
5: I mean, look, I can kind of see how maybe it affected you, because I know that we talked a lot, and you mentioned that you never really had a grandma around growing up.
1: Oh.
5: But like, maybe I could be that for you.
3: What?
4: Wait. What?
3: What did you just say?
2: You're offering to be his grandma?
6: Gammy.
1: What's happening?
2: Is Gammy?
3: I think you're just trying to be fun and flirty. I think she's just trying to make it a fun thing. Is that what
1: yeah,
3: we're doing?
2: Maybe.
1: Like a positive.
0: Yeah, tone. I mean, and that's what I mean, that's what is attractive about her. She is very fun. She's very flirty. I mean, it's just there's a lot of responsibilities that come into play, and it just kind of made me take a step back.
3: Can I ask, you keep saying

0: responsibilities. What do you think you'll be responsible for if you start dating her? I'm really confused at that piece.
1: Well, I mean, you know, she's going to have her kids over, then the baby's going to be over, and then, like, what do I do with
0: that? No one expects probably you to do anything, Dean. Yes.
2: Ava, you're not expecting him to be an Insta-granddad.
3: Of course not. Of course not.
2: Okay.
4: Yeah.
2: The goal of these segments, Dean, is to just see if you reconnect with her and go out on one more date.
0: Yeah, and not meet the kids or anything.
5: Become a grandpa.
4: You guys raged and got wasted and ended up in a hotel. This does not sound like grandma activities, bro.
0: And it sounds like you connected on a really deeper level, according to you, Dean.
1: Yeah, we did. We did. And I'm sorry that I didn't message you back, by the way. I do apologize about that.
0: Okay. That's a good
2: story. That's really nice. So before I ask the question, Ava, why don't you try to sell Dean one more time on why it would be good for him to date a gammy?
3: I mean, Dean, I saw the stains on your shirt when we first sat down.
4: Oh, no.
3: I can help you with that.
0: No, girl.
4: On the shirt?
0: The positive is there's no pressure. You've already done the kid thing. It doesn't matter what happens.
2: Let her cook. Bro.
0: Okay.
5: But that's mom's. Grandma sew the holes for you and fix them.
4: Yeah.
5: You
4: need to
2: Okay. No more stains on your shirt. What else?
3: Yeah, I mean, I can cook for you, Dean.
1: Yeah.
3: Home cooked meal. That doesn't sound too bad.
1: No, you are a good cook, right? You said that.
2: So what do you think, Dean? With all that being said, we'd like to offer to send you on another date with Ava. And if you say yes, we'll pay for it.
1: I would go out on another date. But here's the deal, though. Here's the deal. I mean, I'm not changing diapers anytime soon, okay?
2: Are you talking about hers or the grandkids?
1: You guys. No, I would though. I would.
3: That's great. I mean, look, maybe next time we go out, you can give Gemmy a kiss on the mouth and use a little tongue this time.
0: Grandma needs a little tongue too, Alexis.
2: Yeah. Put that on your dating profile next time.
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8: Back in the 70s, a bar opened up on the Tallahassee Strip, and you know which one I'm talking about. 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Same room. 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
1: We've learned in our dating segments that not all surprises are good ones.
2: Barely are they.
1: But they're not necessarily bad either. But one of our listeners was certainly shocked when, after a few hours of drinking and getting to know each other, her date switched up their original plan with a new secret surprise destination he wanted to show her.
2: Okay.
1: And the key he had in his hand was gonna unlock something.
2: Uh-oh.
1: And it's definitely not her heart.
2: Oh.
1: We're gonna find out where that mystery key leads to in a brand new Second Date update right after this.
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12: We are in the mid to low 70s once again to start today. The pattern itself is not breaking just yet, as high pressure remains stubborn, but it will be breaking to our north through the day. Rain chances will remain on the lower side, with most of the rain around our coastline or to our south, with only a spotty thundershower for the rest of us. From the ABC 27 First to Know Weather Center, I'm meteorologist Ryan Gold.
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7: On this show, we ask the important questions. Mm. 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

0: Brooke.
1: Yeah.
0: So shout out to Rob Hubel. I'm sorry that I recognized you, but couldn't exactly remember who you were.
2: Oh, yeah. Well, I'm glad he could finally get a dinner in peace.
1: Yeah.
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3: You would have made his year if you walked up to him.
0: I will say the guy with him made him split the bill. So not very nice to
3: Rob.
0: Yeah. Text in 78592. You can tell us what's been on your mind. It's Brooke and Jeffrey in the morning.
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2: The modern dating scene is rough already. And now people are having to deal with extra funk.
3: What do you mean?
4: Wait, what does that mean?
3: Like
4: you
3: stinky?
4: Can smell it? Because I'm sorry.
2: It's Brooke and Jeffrey in the morning. Make sure to follow us on our Instagram, by the way, at Brooke and Jeffrey, for all the funk that you can handle. But apparently, there's a new dating trend where men are intentionally not showering or wearing deodorant on first dates.
3: What?
4: That's the most important time to do all that stuff.
3: Because they don't want to go out with the person again?
2: Well, there's a name for it. According to social media, it's called pheromone maxing.
3: Oh, God.
4: Oh, it's about the natural scent.
3: Why can't men just be kind of good smelling? Like, it's like either they literally bathe in cologne or they're not going to shower.
2: People are calling it, quote, the stupidest form of maxing yet. But the idea is if a guy can amplify his natural musk, he'll become biologically irresistible to women.
4: No. Okay, in all honesty, this is dumb, but isn't there supposed to be something to pheromones where a certain pheromone girl and a certain guy, it's like chemistry, right?
2: Yeah, and the Axe body spray commercials. And that's science.
3: Exactly.
4: Some kind of science here.
2: But for all the single guys who are listening to the show right now, I encourage you to try it.
3: No!

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4: 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It's Battle of the Tinder Dates.
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6: 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How?
5: 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Battle of the Tinder Dates, where two of our listeners go head-to-head to find out whose love life is the most tragic. 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
1: 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It's what we call an alliteration, kids. 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

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Here's Ella Langley. Just

Here in Tally, I'm sure you've gotten a speeding ticket from one of the flock cameras, which are the license plate reading cameras. Hot 104.9, it's Allie. That might change, though, because Florida is severely limiting these cameras. FDOT issued a memo a few days ago calling for the license plate reading cameras to be removed within 30 days from public roads connected to the state highway system. They're citing concerns about reports of misuse, data privacy concerns, surveillance schemes. It is being supported by the governor. He said that he doesn't want Florida to be a digital surveillance state. So you are probably going to be getting less speeding tickets in the mail. I guess that's a good thing. 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What do you think of this? 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

Florida State University was in the top three party schools of 2026. Well, a new list for 2027 has been released, and I stand corrected, so I must update you. 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

0: More vivid and wise, what I feel I deserve. 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
1: Just a week ago, I was saying that Florida State University was the number 3 party school in the USA. It's Hot 104.9. Well, I have a correction to that statement because the 2027 Top Party Schools of America list just came out. 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Well, you guessed it. Number 1 on the list, Florida State University in Tallahassee, Florida. Give a hand for the Noles.

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This request comes from Sarah Jean. Said she remembers this at her high school prom. It's Katy Perry and Fireworks.

This next request comes from Mariah. Bruno Mars, When I Was Your Man, came out in 2012, the same year that The Hunger Games, The Avengers, and The Dark Knight Rises dominated the box office.

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What a request that was. 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Casey, that's how I know you're a Disney Channel kid, because Allie and AJ does not get better than that. Throwback Lunch with Allie continues with another request. 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Avery coming in with this one. Man, the good songs just continue with Chris Brown and She Ain't You.

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Here in Tally, I'm sure you've gotten a speeding ticket from one of the flock cameras, which are the license plate reading cameras. Hot 104.9, it's Allie. That might change, though, because Florida is severely limiting these cameras. FDOT issued a memo a few days ago calling for the license plate reading cameras to be removed within 30 days from public roads connected to the state highway system. They're citing concerns about reports of misuse, data privacy concerns, surveillance schemes. It is being supported by the governor. He said that he doesn't want Florida to be a digital surveillance state. So you are probably going to be getting less speeding tickets in the mail. I guess that's a good thing. 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
1: Your preset should already be here. 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

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About a week ago, I said that Florida State University was in the top three party schools of 2026. Well, a new list for 2027 has been released, and I stand corrected, so I must update you. 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

0: went deaf.
1: Just a week ago, I was saying that Florida State University was the number 3 party school in the USA. 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Well, I have a correction to that statement because the 2027 Top Party Schools of America list just came out. And it was all based on student surveys of the party scene at the school, and it's all part of their best colleges ranking. Well, you guessed it. Number 1 on the list, Florida State University in Tallahassee, Florida. 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

I'm still so pumped about the Dancing with the Stars cast announcement that happened first thing this morning. Hot 104.9, it's Allie. The cast includes Savannah Bananas' Jackson Olsen. It includes actress from Step Up, Jenna Dewan.

It's on 104.9. It's Twiggins and Allie in the afternoon. You're halfway through your day. You're halfway through your work week on this hump day. And coming up, we're going to be talking Dancing with the Stars. The cast was revealed this morning. Allie's got that in your hot takes in just minutes. Also this hour, we've got a brand new Breaking Good where someone is finding out that they're going on a trip.

0: say?
1: Saw 104.9. It's time for a very special edition of Hot Takes. The ballroom will soon be open.
0: This morning on Good Morning America, season 35 cast members for Dancing with the Stars have been revealed. And honestly, this list is so good. I feel like they cover just about every age group and every like interest. You have Julia Stiles from 10 Things I Hate About You. You remember her?
1: And she was also in that dance movie.
0: Yes.
1: What was that? Damn, what was that called? Keep going, I'll tell you. And I'll just yell it out.
0: Yes, but she was
1: someone's yelling it in their car right now.
0: Taylor Hanson.
1: Save the Last Dance.
0: Save the Last Dance. Taylor Hanson.
1: Oh, yeah, Taylor Hanson.
0: From the rock band, obviously, Hanson. Yes. Tatiana Ali, which if you don't know, Tatiana was in Fresh Prince.
1: Oh, yes, she was. Yep.
0: So alongside Carlton?
1: Carlton.
0: Yeah, which he's a host. Harry Shum Jr., who was in Glee and Grey's Anatomy, actor. And Jenna Dewan, Step Up, Hello. Everyone's expecting her to absolutely crush it. You also have Tyler Cameron from The Bachelorette. You have one of my favorites, Connor Wood.
1: He's amazing.
0: Podcaster, creator, also known as Fibula. And then a bunch of people from reality TV like Mara Higgins from Love Island, Ciara Miller from Summer House, two Olympians, and Giada De Laurentiis, the famous chef. I love her as well.
1: What about my guy?
0: Who's your... Oh my gosh, I forgot Jackson Olsen.
1: From the Savannah Bananas.
0: Yeah, I can't forget about him with his big smile.
1: And he got paired with Emma Slater, right?
0: Yes, he did.
1: That's

0: going to be great. Yeah,
1: so I'm super, many great pairings.
0: It's a really good. It's probably a season I'll watch this year for
1: sure. Also impressed because Whitney Carson is one of the pros, and she's pregnant this season. But she that ain't stopping her.
0: I guess her doctor said it was okay.
1: That's your hot takes. 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

0: All right, so we feel really bad. We were talking about the Dancing with the Stars cast, and we forgot a couple of people.
1: Yeah.
0: Guillermo's going to be on there,
1: Jimmy Kimmel Live. Yeah, I think he's going to go a long way just because people love him.
0: Like him? He's very funny.
1: Yeah. Who else do we leave off? I don't know. I always forget, like, how big the cast is to start.
0: It starts off really big, yeah.

0: It's all 104.9. Let's break some good news, shall we?
1: Let's do it.
0: All right. This is when we let someone in our audience call someone in their life and tell them something good. So today we've got Michelle. Tell us what's going on.
2: Okay. So my sister and I are huge Bruno Mars fans, and we had planned to go see him in New York City. But unfortunately, last minute, she had this really, really important work project, and she could not get out of it. So my sister was devastated because this has honestly just been a really hard summer. She's going through a divorce, and for anybody who's gone through one, it can really be hard. And for her, it has been painfully hard. And we'd been planning to go to New York City to see Bruno Mars. And when it fell through, she was just really, really disappointed.
1: Right.
2: And, you know, I get it. But I've got a surprise for her. And we are going to end the summer on the best note ever.
1: Aww.
0: That's amazing. I'm so excited to do this. Let's try to get her on the phone right now. Let's not wait any longer, all right?
3: Hello?
0: Hey, looking to speak to Katrina, please.
3: This is she. Who's this?
0: Hey, Katrina.
1: Hi.
0: This is Twiggins and Allie from Hot 104.9, the radio station here in Tallahassee. How are you doing today?
3: Okay. Is this a joke?
0: No.
1: Not a joke?
0: Nope, not a joke at all. We actually have a feature called Breaking Good News, where we deliver good news to someone in one of our listeners' lives.
3: Okay. Okay, this sounds like a scam, but go on.
0: No. So it's
1: You're
0: not.
1: You're going to love it.
0: You're going to love this. We have your sister, Michelle, on the phone, and she wants to break some good news to you right now. Michelle, go ahead.
4: I'm here.
3: Hey, what are you doing?
4: Just wanted to surprise you because I know it's been rough with the divorce, and I know that we've both been really looking forward to seeing Bruno Mars in New York City, but... It fell through, right? However,
3: what's going on?
4: We are going to go see Bruno Mars in Foxborough on September 5th.
3: What?
4: Okay, girl.
3: Yes. What? Mm-hmm. What? What? What? What? What? What?
4: Breaking good, baby.
3: Yes, good news. What did you do?
4: Girl, I had to pull some strings. I had to make a lot of phone calls, but you're my sister and I love you, and we're going to make it happen. So we're going to go see Bruno Foxborough September 5th.
1: That's coming up.
0: Yeah.
3: Oh my God. Are you, what? Oh my gosh. I'm freaking out. I was so bummed about what had happened and that we couldn't go do our original plan. And what? Oh my God, I'm shaking right now. I'm shaking. How did you make all this? Oh my God, you're the best sister in the world. Oh my God, I could cry, but I'm freaking out right now. I love you so much. This is amazing.
4: I love you so much, too. I love you so much.
3: Oh no, I'm
4: sister of the year.
0: Well, ladies, save your voices. You
1: right.
0: got a couple of days to get ready to go. You guys are making us so happy just listening to your enthusiasm to go to this.
3: So excited.

0: love my sister and Bruno Mars. That's all I need in my life.
1: Right. Concerts with sisters are the best.
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1: It's all brought to you by Poor Paul's Poor House. It's the day that everybody nerds out over there. It's Magic the Gathering, Grand Commander, whatever they call it night.
2: I gotta come for one of those. I love a nerd night.
1: It's something to see. I mean, because it's all walks of life. And you like, I don't know. Like, I'm sorry. I expect a certain type of person to walk in and then you're like.
2: You're very surprised.
1: You're like, who's this blonde bombshell that just walked in and wants to play her cards? So it's everybody. It's happy hour starting at 5 o'clock. If you're into Magic, come play. You'll be out before you know it. You'll be out before 9 o'clock.

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1: Miley Cyrus announcing her 10th album. It's called Bass Persuades, and it comes out later this month. And guess what? She's releasing it under the name Miley. No Cyrus on the album cover, just Miley. She also booked two nights at the Hollywood Bowl. Those will be her first major concert since 2022.
0: What do you think about her announcing this right now after the death of her godmother? I mean, Dolly's not even cold in the ground.
1: She can't. She probably has had this plan forever. She can't, like, shift everyone around for that.
0: Shifting can happen.
1: It's not like it's the day of. That would be weird. She wouldn't do that.
0: Seems a little close to me.
1: Oh, whatever. Miley says the record is about just feeling calmer and feeling more love in her life now.
0: Just feeling real calm, y'all.
1: Yeah, she's just embracing that calm. Mm-hmm. Just Miley, no Cyrus.
0: Just Miley. She's dropping the Cyrus, kind of like Dolly.
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9: In the 70s, a bar opened up on the Tallahassee Strip, and you know which one I'm talking about. You've been here before, after work, after a long week, hell, even after you said you were heading home. If these walls could talk, they'd probably need a lawyer. Some places try to reinvent themselves. Not this one. Poor Paul's Poorhouse, the best damn bar in town, is back. 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You didn't outgrow this place. Life got busy. Poor Paul's. 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

0: 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We've got your Weird News Roundup coming up next. And police were called to a home in Washington because someone heard a loud banging upstairs, and it wasn't a burglar like they thought.
1: Also, who knew McMuffins?

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1: First up, over in Kirkland, Washington, a homeowner heard banging upstairs and called 911 for a possible break-in. Well, police arrived and found a bobcat growling at the top of the stairs. They flew a drone through the house, got the animal into one room, waited for wildlife officers, and then it was sedated and released nearby. Nobody was hurt, and the homeowner's cat was just fine. Police think the bobcat climbed a tree and jumped through an open window.
0: I was going to say, how did it get up there? And if it was me, I'd just be like, you know what? It's fine. That's the bobcat's room now. It can just stay there. All right, if you've ever been to Chicago or a bar in Chicago, you know that they take this awful shot of what's called Malort there. And it is what can only be described as tasting like stomach bile.
1: What?
0: You know, like when you throw up and you don't have anything to throw up.
1: Yeah, I know what that is, but why would anyone take a shot of that?
0: It's actually grapefruit rinds that have been fermented. Now, Chicago just set a Guinness World Record to get 1,969 people to take the shot of Malort at the same time.
1: Wow.
0: People love it, and they claim that it's the best, and they love their city, and I don't know. I mean, everyone knew what it tastes like before they got there.
1: At some point, I'm going to have to try this. Is this only in Chicago?
0: No, I mean, other places have it. I'm sure, like, if you go to, like, I don't know. I'm trying to think of a bar in Tallahassee that might have it.
1: Well, I don't know why I'm itching to try it when you just said it was horribly disgusting.
0: Oh, it's absolutely disgusting. But, I mean, people, if you grow up on it, I guess you might like it.
1: Next up, New Zealand just had a record breeding season for the kakapo, the world's heaviest parrot.
0: Yeah.
1: Kakapo? Kakapo?
0: I don't know.
1: 90 chicks were added to the population, which pushed the total amount of parrots to 325. And that is the first time it's been above 300 in about 75 years. So that's pretty cool.
0: Wow. I don't think I'm going to have... Well, do you know what these look like?
1: Well, they're nocturnal. They can't fly. And they only breed every 2 to 4 years when there's a native tree that produces enough fruit. What a weird bird.
0: It kind of looks like a fruit. Like the color, it kind of looks like a pear.
1: Kakapo.
0: It's a little pear shaped, little pear shaped little buddy. finally, we've got what is this here? The police found meth inside a McMuffin in Australia. They found about 3.5 grams of it. An officer stopped a car during a drug investigation and searched a bag filled with hot food from a restaurant. And at the bottom, there was one cold McMuffin. And they said that's where things took a turn. When they opened it, they found a small bag between the bacon and egg. A 39-year-old man was charged.
1: At least he attempted to hide it.
0: Yeah, the cold McMuffin.
1: In the eggs.
0: The case of the cold McMuffin. 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

0: 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She's singing it. Sorry, she's always singing that song.
1: I can't help it.
0: Allie's got your hot takes coming up next.
1: Zendaya's mom basically told her fans something they had no idea about.

0: 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It's time now for your hot takes.
1: Zendaya turned 30 yesterday, which happy birthday to her. And her mom says that apparently she's not on social media anymore. This is news to her fans. Her mom posted,
0: They haven't seen her in a while?
1: Well, no, we all thought she was on social media, but apparently she's not. And her mom posted a childhood photo and wrote that Zendaya wouldn't see it, but she added that they just talked on FaceTime. Zendaya did post her own birthday message yesterday, but before that, she hadn't posted since July. So I don't know why her mom says she's not.
0: Well, you know, moms are not very fast to find things out.
1: That's true. That's your hot takes brought to you by Warner Kia. Shop online at warnerkia.com.
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0: 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Coming up, we're going to talk about if being too good at your job can get you punished.
1: Interesting.
0: We have a study from a business coach that says yes. I'll tell you about it coming up. I went deaf on it.

0: Song 104.9. All right, so we found this guy on TikTok. He's a business coach.
1: Whatever that means.
0: What he claims to be. And he says that, you know, you could be really good at your job and still be punished. Take a listen to this.
2: Your best employee probably gets punished with more work. And every owner and manager watching this knows exactly what I mean. Something needs done fast. Something got screwed up. Somebody called in. Somebody else can't figure out a task that they've been shown six times. So who do we give it to? The person we know will actually get it done. And somehow, being really good at your job slowly turns into doing everybody else's job too. That's a pretty reward for being competent.
1: Interesting.
0: Yeah, I mean, look, the manager, as a manager, you know, I trust good employees that can, you know, lead to better opportunities.
1: Yeah, and better opportunities you're hoping it leads to, but sometimes I feel like it can just lead to, you know, the same amount of pay for more work for people.
0: I feel like I feel like I'm the go-to employee here.
1: That's me. I am it.
0: You are my go-to. But
1: there is truth to the statement, but also I think that there's just something good to be said about being a good employee will pay off eventually. Like if you are someone who you know your company can't live without, then they're not going to let you go. Like,
0: yeah,
1: there's value to that.
0: I mean, I think that there is value in being the person that everyone trusts. It's worked for me in my career. I mean, I've gotten, you know, there's been times where I didn't think it would ever, but it has now. But this coach is now saying that companies are teaching great workers that excellence comes with a penalty.
1: Yeah, and I mean, I can agree with that to some degree. The question is, like, how long do you continue to do extra work? Like, if it's been

0: 5 years and you haven't been given any opportunities, people would probably get pissed about that, but I don't know.
1: Well, that's when the old adage, don't let the grass grow up underneath you, comes into play.
0: Yeah.
1: You know, if you're not seeing any results and you keep doing the same thing, that's also the definition of insanity. So
0: maybe you need to show your whoever's in charge of you, like, the value you do bring.
1: You've got to speak up. I think that's what Jeff's saying right now on the phone. Jeff, welcome to the show. What do you think about this?
2: Being the reliable one got me promoted twice. You just have to know when to speak up and make sure your boss knows what you're actually doing.
0: Yeah. I think that's a good point. It's hard for people to do, though, especially if you're the person who's like, yeah, I'll take on anything. It's hard for you to be like, well.
1: There's a difference between being really good at your job and actually being smart enough to navigate the career that you're in. And
0: sure.
1: I think there's a lot of people that just want to be that people pleaser, but don't want to brag about it, don't want anybody to know. But like, in the end, that's how you're going to go up in this world, especially in certain industries. I mean, you've got to be out there and kind of grandstand a little bit.
0: Well, and you're never going to get anywhere if you're like, that's not my job, I'm not going to do that. Like, then you're never getting anywhere.
1: Yeah. I mean, Megan, what are you saying? You're saying that if you don't get a promotion, you're out of there?
3: 5 years with no raise or promotion. At that point, you're not proving yourself anymore. They're just taking advantage of you.
1: Yeah.
0: See, I don't know. But to me, it's, 5 years isn't a crazy amount of time. I know it's a long.
1: December will be 5 years for me here.
0: Yeah.
1: So, I mean, it doesn't feel like that long, but it is.
0: Yeah,
1: 5 years
0: you
1: of your
0: got
1: life.
0: Promoted. So
1: I
0: that
1: did.
0: Doesn't count.
1: Twice. Twice,
0: that
1: actually.
0: That doesn't count.
1: Yeah, all right. So, I mean, I really have no, skin in this game. But I understand. I have worked in corporate America, and it sucks.
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0: 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It's time for a very special edition of Hot Takes. The ballroom will soon be open.
1: This morning on Good Morning America, season 35 cast members for Dancing with the Stars have been revealed. And honestly, this list is so good. I feel like they cover just about every age group and every like interest. You have Julia Stiles from 10 Things I Hate About You. You remember her?
0: And she was also in that dance movie.
1: Yes.
0: What was that? Damn, what was that called? Keep going. I'll tell you. And I'll just yell it out.
1: Yes, but she was.
0: Someone's yelling it in their car right now.
1: Taylor Hanson.
0: Save the Last Dance.
1: Save the Last Dance. Taylor Hanson.
0: Oh, yeah, Taylor Hanson.
1: From the rock band, obviously, Hanson. Yes. Tatiana Ali, which, if you don't know, Tatiana was in Fresh Prince.
0: Oh, yes, she was. Yep.
1: So, alongside Carlton?
0: Carlton.
1: Yeah, which he's a host. Harry Shum Jr., who was in Glee and Grey's Anatomy, actor. And Jenna Dewan. Step Up, hello. Everyone's expecting her to absolutely crush it. You also have Tyler Cameron from The Bachelorette. You have one of my favorites, Connor Wood.
0: He's amazing.
1: Podcaster, creator, also known as Fibula. And then a bunch of people from reality TV like Mara Higgins from Love Island, Ciara Miller from Summer House, two Olympians, and Giada De Laurentiis, the famous chef. I love her as well.

0: What about my guy?
1: Who's your... Oh, my gosh. I forgot Jackson Olsen.
0: From the Savannah Bananas.
1: Yeah, I can't forget about him with his big smile.
0: And he got paired with Emma Slater, right?

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0: All right, so we feel really bad. We were talking about the Dancing with the Stars cast, and we forgot a couple of people. Yeah. Guillermo's going to be on there, from Jimmy Kimmel Live.
1: Yeah, I think he's going to go a long way just because people love him.
0: Like him? He's very funny.
1: Yeah. Who else do we leave off? I don't know. I always forget like how big the cast is to start.
0: It starts off really big, yeah. But did you say Derek Huff is coming back as a pro?
1: I guess not. I saw something that...
0: That was fake news.
1: Maybe it was fake news. I guess he isn't. I'd love that, but okay. He's a judge. And he's honestly the best judge, in my opinion, so I'm glad he's not leaving that seat.

0: 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Let's break some good news, shall we?
1: Let's do it.
0: All right. This is when we let someone in our audience call someone in their life and tell them something good. So today we've got Michelle. Tell us what's going on.
2: Okay. So my sister and I are huge Bruno Mars fans, and we had planned to go see him in New York City. But unfortunately, last minute, she had this really, really important work project, and she could not get out of it. So my sister was devastated because this has honestly just been a really hard summer. She's going through a divorce, and for anybody who's gone through one, it can really be hard. And for her, it has been painfully hard. And we'd been planning to go to New York City to see Bruno Mars. And when it fell through, she was just really, really disappointed.
1: Right.
2: And, you know, I get it. But I've got a surprise for her. And we are going to end the summer on the best note ever.
1: Aww.
0: That's amazing. I'm so excited to do this. Let's try to get her on the phone right now. Let's not wait any longer, all right?
3: Hello?
0: Hey, looking to speak to Katrina, please.
3: This is she. Who's this?
0: Hey, Katrina.
1: Hi.
0: This is Twiggins and Allie from Hot 104.9, the radio station here in Tallahassee. How are you doing today?
3: Okay. Is this a joke?
0: No.
1: Not a joke?
0: Nope, not a joke at all. We actually have a feature called Breaking Good News, where we deliver good news to someone in one of our listeners' lives.
3: Okay. Okay, this sounds like a scam, but go on.
0: No. So it's
1: not.
0: You're
1: going to love it.
0: You're going to love this. We have your sister, Michelle, on the phone, and she wants to break some good news to you right now. Michelle, go ahead.
4: I'm here.
3: Hey, yeah. What are you doing?
4: Just wanted to surprise you because I know it's been rough with the divorce, and I know that we've both been really looking forward to seeing Bruno Mars in New York City, but... It fell through, right? However,
3: what's going on?
4: We are going to go see Bruno Mars in Foxborough on September 5th.
3: What?
4: Okay, girl.
3: Yeah. What? Mm-hmm. What? What? What? What? What?
4: Breaking good, baby.
3: Yes, good news. What did you do?
4: Girl, I had to pull some strings. I had to make a lot of phone calls, but you're my sister and I love you, and we're going to make it happen. So we're going to go see Bruno Foxborough September 5th.
1: That's coming up.
0: Yeah.
3: Oh my God. Are you, what? Oh my gosh. I'm freaking out. I was so bummed about what had happened and that we couldn't go to our original plan. And what? Oh my God, I'm shaking right now. I'm shaking. How did you make all this? Oh my God, you're the best sister in the world. Oh my God, I could cry, but I'm freaking out right now. I love you so much. This is amazing.
4: I love you so much, too. I love you so much.
3: Oh, no, I'm
4: sister of the year.
0: Well, ladies, save your voices. You
1: right.
0: got a couple of days to get ready to go. You guys are making us so happy just listening to your enthusiasm to go to this.
3: So

0: my two favorite gloves, my sister and Bruno Mars. That's all I need in my life.
1: Right. Concerts with sisters are the best.
2: Ending the summer. You guys got to get on a plane soon, so I'm going to let you guys go.
3: Yes.
1: Heck yeah. All right.
2: There we go. We love that. 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

0: 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Hope you have a wonderful rest of your day. You're on the downhill slope of your week as well.
1: Hey, big shout out to Juan from Whataburger who brought us some delicious food.
0: The show, of course, brought to you by Whataburger every single day. And always a pleasure getting to try all those new Whataburger menu items. And we'll be telling you more about those in the coming days. 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
1: 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I know you got work. I know you got school. I know you got all. 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